Howdy, country fans. 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

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Y'all make some noise right here for the boys in the band, if you don't mind. Thank you guys so much. God bless you.

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This is probably one of my favorite songs I've ever recorded. It was never a single for us, but I always thought if we had released this thing as a single, it would have been a huge hit. And I've never been a truck driver, actually, but one of my grandfathers was a trucker that lived out on the road, and so this was kind of a cool way to pay tribute to him in a song.

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That fire in your eyes is 20 counties wide.

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Run like he's Bud.

0: Thank you very much. 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A big treat for me. We were down there in the Bahamas one day. It was about 2 or 3 years ago, I guess it was. And me and Alan were down there, and guess who showed up? One of those islands he likes to hang out on. So we got together, had a few drinks, and talked about doing this thing right here. And it's been about 2 or 3 years in the planning, but we finally got it done. I want to get Jimmy out here to sing a song with me, if you will, Jimmy.
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Many of you have asked for a piece that I did in an opera called La Boheme with Linda Ronstadt in New York. 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

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She said,

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0: Thank you.
1: Yeah, thank you, Cass. Thanks for having me.
0: Of course. Thanks for giving me the song.
1: Oh, you know.
0: Playing it with me today.
1: There's more where that
0: it's
1: came
0: been awesome.
1: From.
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you this. 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

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Please turn those headlights around.

Hi, this is James Infeld from Los Angeles to Nashville and from Nashville to the Netherlands. Y'all listening to Crossroads Country Radio, the country station of the Netherlands.